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0: Florence and the Machine are an English indie rock band formed in London in 2007 by lead vocalist Florence Welch, keyboardist Isabella Summers, guitarist Rob Aykroyd, drummer Christopher Lloyd Hayden, and harpist Tom Munger. Their new single and title track to the new album is called Everybody Scream. The album is due to be released on October 31st.

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0: Heron is a UK artist, songwriter and producer whose eclectic sound has drawn comparisons to Beck, Prince, The Beatles and many others. The new single Paradigm is released on August 1st as Heron unveils his most accessible yet experimental album to date, one song at a time. Spanning multiple genres, Underground Sky is a meticulously crafted, deeply personal project, with every sound, lyric, and visual conceived and executed entirely by Heron himself.

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0: From Medicine Head back to 1971, bring us into the show today, Pictures in the Sky. And we have some music on the way from Sheryl Crow, ELO, Bon Jovi, Paul Weller, The Kinks, and the list goes on.
1: Roger Davis.

Radio Seagull, bringing you the best of alternative rock music 24 hours a day in a band called Neon Knights. Good song, that. And Drop For Your Soul. And before that, a band called Awkward and Better Off Alone. Well, I don't think so. Nice to have you along for the company here on the show every week on board the Lightship, Jenny Baint and Roger Davis here. If you'd like to get in touch, I'd love to hear from you. As always, it's Roger Davis at RadioSeagull.com.

That's a band called Kasabian. Their title, It's All Coming Back to Me. Sort of one of those sort of summery songs, but not a lot of that going on at the moment, is there? Here in Europe and the UK. And before that, back to our vinyl vault to 1992, and all about Shakespeare's Sisters, I Don't Care. And we started off with something from Joan Arbitrating back to 1978 and bottom to the top. Here on Radio Seagull, that's just a little bit different, recognising there's more to music than just hits alone. Don't forget you can hear the show Mondays 4pm, Tuesdays 4am, and of course the midweek Wednesdays 10pm. 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

Sheryl Crow, feeling in a summer mood, all about that summer day. Before that, from Marble Arch and Mary in the Junkyard. And we started off with the Bohemes, entitled Weekend Wasteland. Well, here on Radio Seagull, we just get on with the music 24 hours a day, and wherever you are in the world, thank you for joining us, and please spread the word that Radio Seagull is just that little bit different. Right, so from time to time, we like to bring one or two of the obscure records into the studio, as we've still got turntables, so I'm always tempted to bring a piece of vinyl in to place it on a turntable, just like it used to be. And we've got a song here from 1969 now, from the Easy Beats.

Bias, a girl band from London in the UK, Goat Girl, and all about driving on the motorway. Before that, something back to our vinyl vaults to 1987 with Wet, Wet, Wet and Wishing I Was Lucky. And before that, even further back to our obscure corner, 1969, something from the Easy Beats and a song called St. Louis. Of course, the only really hit that they had was in the 60s called Friday on My Mind, but they were quite a worthy band from over there in New Zealand, I think, certainly across Australia. We're talking for the Easy Beats here on Radio Seagull every week, the Roger Davis Show. Thank you for joining us. If you'd like to get in touch, love to hear from you. Tell us where you are in the world. 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

Sound of Jeff Lynne, of course, and ELO was something from them entitled Wishing. And before that, Blow Monkeys and Together Alone.

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1: Welcome back to our number two of the show, back to 1981, bringing us back in for something from Squeeze, and Is That Love? Right, still lots to do on the show. We have some music from Paul Weller, also something from The Kinks, Earth and Fire, and the list goes on.
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And Blushing Over Nothing. Before that, Bon Jovi, all about Living Proof. 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Right, on the Roger Davis Show, from time to time, we go back to the obscure corner. A band called Somerset released this in 1967, entitled It's a Dream.

pretty good song there. That's Master with Pretty Girl. Before that, Boss Gags back to 1977, all about Lido Shuffle. And at the obscure corner from 67, a band called Somerset, and It's a Dream. A bit of psychedelic type stuff there on the programme today. Right, it's Roger Davis in here every week, of course. Mondays 4 p.m., Tuesdays 4 a.m., Wednesdays 10

0: Paul Weller seems to have gone back to his, soulful days with that called Rise Up Singing. And before that, Killer Star and Should Have Known Better. Here on Radio Seagull, wherever we are in the world, thank you for listening to the show. And, of course, we're here every week.
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backdrop by the Vaults. One of those songs that captures the mid sort of summer of 1967. The Kinks and the Waterloo Sunset. Before that, Earth and Fire with the Fire of Love. And we started off with something from the Rumble Strips back to 2009, and Not the Only Person. 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And it's the Roger Davis Show here, Mondays 4 p.m, Tuesdays 4 a.m, and of course Wednesdays the midweek at 10 p.m. Love to hear from you. 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

it's always good to bring veterans of the world of music, and certainly Graham Gouldman's been around for many years, back to the 60s writing songs, and of course 10cc fame, and still making music today. So the one we just played from Graham Gouldman, and the actual song is called We're Alive. Before that, Naive Set and No Relation. Here on Radio Seagull, the Roger Davis Show, we've got a little bit left to do, and right now something back to 2008 from the Zootons.

the sound of Bebop Deluxe, all about the ships in the night. Well, quite appropriate here for Radio Seagull, I suppose. 24 hours, mind you, but we're here on board the lightship Jenny Bainton. Before that, something from the Zootons, right back to 2008, and a song called Always Right Behind You. And Zootons are still on the scene today, still producing great music, so nice to know they're still there. But that was back to 2008. Well, that's just about it. Another program draws to a close for another week. Trust you're going to come back to the show next week, same time. Roger Davis at RadioSeagull.com if you'd like to get in touch about anything at all. Stay tuned. 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

0: This is Radio Seagull, broadcasting online and on DAB Radio and AM Radio, where it is just after 6 o'clock. Welcome along, welcome on board. Many thanks for your company. Stephen, I'm with you till 9, and we kick things off with the Arctic Monkeys. And that was Brian Storm.
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That was Skunk and Nancy's What You Do for Love, and before that it was Seagulls and a song called Closer. 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

New music at Radio Seagull, Nico and the Night Shift. And a good song, that's called New Friends. And before that, it was the Teenage Fan Club from 1995 and Sparky's Dream. 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Music now from the Psychedelic Furs. It was 1984. This is Heartbeat.

year was 1968. The Move, a huge number one, and Blackberry Way. And before that, it was Joe Jackson from 1979, the Look Sharp album. And Is She Really Going Out With Him? And before that, it was the Psychedelic Furs from 1984, the album Mirror Moves, and that was a track called Heartbeat.

The year was 1973, the sensational Alex Harvey Band and Faith Healer. Online from AM transmitters in the Netherlands and on DAB in the UK in South East Hampshire, courtesy of the Flash Wheel Room Music Lives, this is Commercial Free Radio Seagull with music from the Black Keys. This is In Time.

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And before that, it was the Black Keys from 2014, the Turn Blue album, and In Time. 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This is a song called Roll With The Changes.

Lenny Kravitz, 1998, and his version of American Woman. And before that, it was REO Speedwagon from the album You Can Tune a Piano, But You Can't Tune a Fish. And that was Roll with the Changes. This is Commercial Free Radio Seagull, heading off towards the top of the hour with the Pioneers. 1973, fantastic version of Papa Was a Rolling Stone.

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0: It's just after 7 o'clock. Welcome along to the second hour of the 6 through 9 thing we do here on Seagull on a Tuesday. And we got it underway with Brian Adams along with Tina Turner from the 1984 Reckless album. And it's Only Love.
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Belle and Sebastian's We Were Beautiful, and before that it was Alice Merton and No Roots on your AM radio, your DAB radio, your smartphone and your smart speaker. 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

New music at Radio Seagull, this time a band called Sweat. Good song, that's Hillary. And before that it was 1995, Echo Belly's King of the Curve. 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

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The Zombies and Time of the Season, and before that it was 1974, Raspberries, Eric Carmen on the vocals, Overnight Sensation, and before that it was 1986, Julian Cope's World Shut Your Mouth.

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Quite wonderful. 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This is Tonight These Streets Are Ours.

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This time it's Jeff the Fish Lefroy. Good song, The Sacred Cow. And before that, it was Richard Hawley from 2007, the Ladies Bridge album. And tonight, These Streets Are Ours. 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

The year was 1977. That was Caravan, the album Better By Far, good song. And Behind You. And before that, it was Led Zeppelin from 1975, the Physical Graffiti album, and Trampled Underfoot. This is Commercial Free Radio Seagull, where it is all about the music, 24 hours a day, 7 days a week, heading off towards the top of the hour with a Radio Seagull bonus track. This time it's The Stripes from the Snapshot album. This is Blue Collar Jane.

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0: just after 8 o'clock on this Tuesday from Radio Seagull. And we got the third hour of the show underway with Black Ice, the album AC/DC, and Rock and Roll Train.
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Radio Seagull playing a couple of tracks from 2018. That was Johnny Marr from the album called The Comet and Spiral Cities. And before that, it was Circle Waves and a track called Movies on AM, FM and DAB locally and online around the world. 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

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New music at Radio Seagull and Hedonia, Start Again. Good song. And before that, it was 1995, Cast and All Right. 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Music now from The Cure. Why Can't I Be You?

The year was 1960. Johnny Kidd and the Pirates, Mick Green on the guitar, Shaken All Over. And before that, it was The Stranglers from 1977, Something Better Change. And before that, it was 1987, The Cure and Why Can't I Be You?

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This time it's a band called The Sonic Roots with a Z on the end. And got me this feeling. And before that it was Bad Company from 1976, the title track to the album Run with the Pack. 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This is Newborn.

Simple Minds, title track to the 1985 album Once Upon a Time. And before that it was 2001, Muse, The Origin of Symmetry album, and Newborn. And that's about your lot from me, because the one and only Andy Brooks is up next for 3 hours. I'm Steve Essex. Many thanks for listening. Many, many thanks for your company. And with any luck, I'll catch you the next time around. I'm going to leave you with another Radio Seagull bonus track. This time it's the Stone Roses and Sally Cinnamon.

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Radio Seagull playing you commercial free music 24 hours a day. My many thanks to Steve Essex once again. And getting this week's program underway was brand new music by This Is Lorelei, the solo project of Nate Amos, who's also a member of the band Water From Your Eyes, and from his new solo album, The Singer In My Band, which is out at the end of this week. That was Billy Came Back, and that was followed by The Minus Five from 2016, a track from their album Of Monkeys and Men, which paid homage to not only the Monkees but also other musicians of the era. And there from the album was Blue Rickenbacker in tribute to the late Jimmy Silver. And I'll be playing more tracks throughout today's program from that album. Also on the way in today's program, for the first couple of hours, nothing but music from years ending with a six, both past and new for 2026. And then, as always, rounding things off will be No Nonsense Hour, just as much music from any year that I can squeeze in for you. This is the first of two tracks in today's program from Detroit's garage band The Go.

from 1976. That's Manfred Mann's Earth Band, and from their album The Roaring Silence, that was Starbird, and before that, two new tracks for 2026. First up, it was The Go, a now defunct band from Detroit in the USA, who back in 2001 went into the studio following the release of their debut album, Whatcha Doin', a couple of years earlier, and they recorded a whole load of tracks intended for a new album, which never saw the light of day until last week. The album's called Free Electricity, and from it was Turning On. And before the hour's out, I'll be playing another track from that album. But right now, we go to 1996. The music by short-lived Scottish band Octopus, and single from their one and only album From A.

Radio Seagull, where we're all about music from years ending with a six at this time each week. And there, something new for 2026 by Dale Crover from the band Melvins, who has a new solo EP out, which is called Get Your Barbars Out. And there from it was a melding of Neil Young's Harvest Moon together with The Bit, a track by the Melvins, which was originally on their album Stag, released in July of 1996. It's Radio Seagull. 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And if you choose to become a paying subscribed member, you'll be helping to not only keep us on the air, most importantly of all, but also be helping us to stay commercial free so that we can just play you more of the music that only we play, instead of badgering you with all those adverts that you hear everywhere. And if you have contributed in any way already, then from the bottom of our hearts, thank you so much. And if you like punk rock, glam rock, discotheque hits, then you might like this. I love

Music there, firstly by Welsh band Helen Love from 2006. That was Junk Shock Discotheque, and then it was Joan Shelley single from 2016, and that was Cost of the Cold. Here from 1996 now, it's Rockets from the Crypt.

another track by The Go from their newly released album Free Electricity, recorded all the way back in 2001. That was Blood Red Sun, and before that, from 1996, it was Rocket from the Crypt and On a Rope. Lots more music from years ending with a six in the next hour, but your bonus track for this hour is by Wild Pink from the current album Still Coming Down. This is Plates Keep Spinning.

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0: Music there from 1996 by Welsh band Catatonia, and that's You've Got a Lot to Answer For.
1: We're rats in a cage, suicide, a go-go.

Radio Seagull, where we're all about music from years ending with a six this week as each time. And there was music by The Minus Five. That was Michael Nesmith, a song which started out life as a 17-verse poem by Bucks Burnett, which Scott McCoy of The Minus Five then put to music and made the opening track of their 2016 album of Monkeys and Men. And I'll be featuring one more track from that album later on this hour.

Jim James of the band My Morning Jacket, and a track from his new solo album Wowed Out. That was Home and in brackets Green, and before that from 2006, Frank Turner, the former vocalist of British band Million Dead, and from his debut solo EP called Campfire Punk Rock, that was Nashville, Tennessee. And here's more music from 2006 now by Welsh band The Stories. From their eponymous debut album, this is Cinnamon.

Music Lair by Suede. You entered the UK Albums Chart at number one this week, 1996, with Coming Up, their first album, with Richard Oakes replacing Bernard Butler on guitar, and there from the album was The Chemistry Between Us, and before that, American band Radiator Hospital from their new album Distorting Time, and that was Wall Between Us here on Radio Seagull, where we've got music from 2016 now by Jimmy Eat World.

there. Firstly, by Jimmy Eat World from 2016, and Sure and Certain, that was single from their album Integrity Blues, released in October of 2016. Then it was Imperial Drag, a band formed by Roger Joseph Manning Jr. following the breakup of his previous band Jellyfish, and from the 1996 album entitled Imperial Drag was the single Boy or a Girl. And then the last track from the Minus Five album of Monkeys and Men, released in September of 2016. And there from it was Boyz and Heart, a tribute to the songwriting duo who wrote a number of the songs recorded by the Monkees back in the day. It's Radio Seagull, Andy Brooks here with you for one more hour, and then Chris Cooper will be here with you once again. But on the way next is No Nonsense Hour, and your bonus track for this hour is by Peter Frampton, single from September 1976, lifted from his live album Frampton Comes Alive. This is Baby, I Love Your Way.

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0: 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It's time to cut the messing for 60 minutes of no-nonsense music.
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Radio Seagull on a Tuesday with music by The Coral and Take Me Back to the Summertime. Then it was Terravision with Tequila. Always goes nicely in the sun, doesn't it? And then we went nuclear with Queen and Hammer to Fall, then OMD and Enola Gay, and lastly Blondie with Atomic.

No nonsense, just as much music as I can pack into 60 minutes for you. We heard there from Björk from 1993 and her version of I Remember You. That was followed by Spirits, recorded around about 1972 during the so-called Potato Land sessions, and that was My Friend. Then it was the Fleshtones with a little instrumental sounding rather like it could have been the theme to a live music program from the 60s or 70s. That was Somerset Morning. And lastly, Genesis from 1997. 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

From 1979, Joe Jackson and Kinda Cute. Before that, Ash with their version of the Ween song, What Dina Was Talking About. That was preceded by Bright Eyes with another cover, this time their version of the Vic Chesnutt song, Flirted With You All My Life. Before that, from 1967, it was the Spencer Davis Group and I'm a Man, and Cordova's It Was from their album Destiny Hotel, and the track Destiny here on Radio Seagull. Well, it's my destiny to wrap things up here because we're fast approaching Chris Cooper o'clock to take us there in just a moment. Music by Book of Love from 1986, but first from 2000, American singer-songwriter Joseph Arthur and In the Sun.

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Thank you, Andy Brooks, for another first-class show here on Radio Seagull. It's Chris Cooper now at the helm for the next couple of hours, trying to steer a straight course. It could be difficult. We started the show today with Late Era Yes from 1997. It was New State of Mind. Glossy radio-friendly music, leaning more towards AOR than classic prog. And it was followed with Late Era Nazareth and The State of Emergency with Carl Sentence on lead vocals. Clearly doing his best, but he's no Dan McCafferty, is he? We do miss Dan. Dan the man. So yes, New State of Mind and Nazareth's State of Emergency tells us that the theme running through the show today is the word state. For no better reason than Rick Marks kindly sent me the Dave Cureton album State of Mind. So I decided to feature that, play three or four tracks during the next couple of hours. So as the album is called State of Mind, I thought, well, have state for the theme. I did consider having the word sting, but I couldn't find enough tracks to fill a programme. I wasn't going to play the artist Sting all the time. I was up the ladder cleaning my windows a few weeks ago now, and I must have disturbed some, well, I thought were those sort of mortar bees, the little ones that sort of burrow into the mortar in brickwork, and they're usually pretty harmless. So initially I didn't worry when they were buzzing around me, but then they decided to attack our air. I got stung on my back and stung on my leg and, worst of all, stung several times on the top of my head. I have never descended a ladder so quickly in my life. Straight into the shower, wash everything off, and then put a cold compress on my head to try and cool things down. After about a day, I was okay, but it certainly wasn't very pleasant. Anyway, you probably don't want to hear about me and my problems, so let's do this instead.

It's earplug time with Phantom States. They're from Sweden, and this is called Apex.

Oh, yeah, demonstrating that the Chris Cooper Show is a broad church of music, from metal to alternative country to blues. We heard, first of all, from Sweden. It was the band Phantom State with Apex. And that was from 2021, the year the EU rolled out the digital COVID certificate, essentially a QR code that decided your social life. And then we crossed to Canada, and it was Kathleen Edwards in State. And a proof that Canadians can be angry without raising their voices. And there, the third of those tracks was... you may recognise the track, Statesboro Blues, and it came there from Taj Mahal back in 1968. A psychedelic blues reimagining of Blind Willie McTell's classic song, with Taj playing the slide guitar like he's trying to saw the song in half. Now, I promised you some tracks from Dave Cureton's 2022 album, State of Mind. Here's the first of them. This is Sound of the Sun.

0: Wow, Sound of the Sun, a soaring melodic prog rock piece showcasing Dave Cureton's trademark guitar layering. It's Radio Seagull, it's the Chris Cooper Show, and it's just turned half past the hour time. I encouraged you to have a look at our Patreon site. 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There you can become a member. You don't have to pay to be a member, but if you do pay, it unlocks extra features and makes it more interesting, I think, for you, and it certainly helps us to remain commercial free, because we don't have any income from those silly ads that you hear on other stations, and I hope you appreciate that, and you can support us in return. I thank you.
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0: two from the Kinks. First of all, we went off theme with our vintage vinyl track, basically because on a quick flick through the vinyl, I couldn't find anything with State in the title to fit our theme. So I thought, oh, heck with it, let's go completely off theme this week. So we played the classic Autumn Almanac, my original 45 single, which I'm surprised still plays so well, but Pi Records must have made them tough in those days. And then later era Kinks from 1983, we were back on track with the State of Confusion, Ray Davies's new rock lament about modern life falling apart.
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Make of that what you will. The United States of America from 1968. Well, it had to be, really, didn't it? And American Metaphysical Circus. Bringing us back on theme there after we went off theme was Tony Baldwin's suggestion. This week it was After Hours out of Italy in 1998. And that was Mole Mil Mille. Right, a change in direction again, and something special now because it features Mary Dovko-Polyuk, who lives in Kyiv in Ukraine, still lives in the city centre, frequently sees the ballistic missiles and the cruise missiles going past. Her own block of flats has been damaged on more than one occasion, but still she continues to live there. I don't know how you manage that, Mary, and still making music. And this is a brand new release of hers, which was done in collaboration with American musicians. Obviously, she couldn't leave Ukraine to go to America, and the Americans couldn't come to Ukraine. So they recorded it all remotely. And see what you make of it. This is called He Can Be Your Star. This is the band Maha Rock.

First up, we heard some modern Ukrainian rock with polished production and big stage ambition. Yes, it was Maha Rock's brand new single called He Can Be Your Star. And if you get hold of that track, listen to it about 3 times. It's a real grower. The first time I heard it, I thought, this is good. This has got promise. And then I really liked it. And now I think it's absolutely tremendous. Maha Rocks, He Can Be Your Star. And then into Aliza Harver from the USA. And back on theme with Natural State. Up to the top of the hour on the Chris Cooper Show from Seagull with our bonus track we can play because we are commercial free. And we return to the State of Mind album from Dave Cureton. And this is Evolution.

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Thank you for your company as we sail into hour two of the Chris Cooper Show on Seagull. Yes, it's great that you're there, and it would be really good to hear from you. My address is chriscooper@radioseagull.com, or you can message me via the Chris Cooper page on Facebook. We have a theme of state running through the programme today, and we started hour two with State of Mind. It was Canadian hard rock with a modern metal edge and big room choruses. The band were from Canada, and they were Circle the Wolves. And we followed it up with Kayak. Oh, I'm glad we don't broadcast from a kayak. We broadcast from our big red lightship, the Jenny Bainton. And it was Sad State of Affairs, Dutch symphonic rock with theatrical flair and melodic storytelling. Now, if I said to you, Donna Summer, what song would fit the theme? Maybe you'd say State of Independence, and you'd be right. But I'm not going to play the Donna Summer version. Oh, no. Seagull Music now from John and Vangelis.

0: Yes, Donna Summer covered State of Independence and had a big hit with it. The original was a slightly lesser hit, but a fine version from John and Vangelis. Yes, State of Independence. Ah, dear, and Vangelis could make a toaster sound cosmic, couldn't he? And there we had a State of Shock from Ted Nugent. Basically 3 minutes of a guitar trying to escape its owner. Radio Seagull, thanks for tuning to the Chris Cooper Show. And this time, every week, we dip into the Rolling Stones catalogue. And we try and find something to fit a theme, but it doesn't always work out. Like this week, there is nothing from the Rolling Stones that I can find with the word state in the title. So we've got to employ a little bit of lateral thinking.
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0: So this one is called Continental Drift. No, I didn't know it either.

0: We heard a world music-infused track from the album Steel Wheels. It was the Rolling Stones with Continental Drift. And then our third offering today from Dave Cureton, the album State of Mind, which gave the inspiration for the theme of state on the programme today, and an album kindly sent to me by Rick Marks, who can be heard here on Radio Seagull in this time slot tomorrow. And of course his lovely wife Debbie Ashmore can be heard on a Thursday afternoon. So Dave Cureton there, the track was Free Falling, not to be confused with Tom Petty, although both involve emotional attitude.
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I was rummaging through the 45 RPM 7-inch singles box that I pulled out of the vinyl vault, and I came across the single The Way It Is Baby from the Rembrandts, which I haven't played for ages and ages, so I'd thought I'd play that today, even though it took us off theme. That was our vintage vinyl track. And right there, it was British blues rock with gritty vocals and a pub gig punch from Mad Dogs and Mr. Wolf 2022 music. 58 in a state. And we're going to come right up today now, 2026 music. Emerald Dawn, Cornish prog rock. From the land, the sea, the air. Another album supplied by Rick, thank you, sir. And this is a track called Paradise.

Wow, that is good. The band Emerald Dawn played out one for David Webb, because I believe it was written about his garden. That was called Paradise. And I'm going to be generous to you today, because I've got more brand new music lined up now, and it brings us right back on theme. It's the band Wilderness States from Oxford. This is Black, White, Reds.

Indie rock with punchy riffs and sharp songwriting from Oxford. They were the Wilderness States. Not too long to go on the Chris Cooper Show, and I have a fairly long track queued up, so I think I'm going to make this our bonus track as we are commercial free. That will take us up to the top of the hour. Space rock veterans, Hawk Lords. Wrapping up our theme with State of Emergency. Chris Cooper wishing you well. The Time Warp is next on Seagull. And then it's 3 hours with Ollie Kinvig.

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sweetest teenage dirtbag. Hello, welcome along. Welcome to the Time Warp Hour, the compilation of all the Time Warp music and features from my Wall of Sound programme that goes out on a Thursday, 7 through 10 Central European Time, worldwide via RadioSeagull.com. From the year 2000, that was, when the Tate Modern Gallery opened in London, England. The first film to be released on the internet, 405 the Movie, went global, and the Nintendo GameCube was revealed that year. To 1974 we go next, when the F-16 Fighting Falcon jet made its first flight. Well, population was estimated at just over 4 billion, and the previously apparently kidnapped heiress Patty Hearst was photographed robbing a bank in San Francisco. Here's Queen. She keeps

A new stock market, the Nasdaq Composite, debuted in 1971. In Britain, a 47-day postal strike ended, and Amtrak began their rail services across America. Rory Gallagher, as you heard there, wasn't awake yet. Got a double time warp from 1992 coming up in just a while, but first to 1987 we go, when the first naked eye supernova since 1604 was observed from planet Earth. The dusky seaside sparrow was declared extinct by ornithologists, and Colonel Sanders' secret finger-licking recipe was available for tasting in China for the first time. And you too, though, still hadn't found what they're looking for.

You two from 1987 still haven't found what I'm looking for. Double Time Warp coming up from 1992. Mauritius became a republic. A billion people watched the televised Freddie Mercury tribute concert from London, raising awareness and money for HIV and AIDS research and treatment. £50 million worth of damage was caused to Windsor Castle in England by a fire in 1992. Also that year, China and Israel established diplomatic relations. Pakistan won the World Cricket Cup for the first time. And Estonia adopted the croon and became the first former Soviet republic to replace the ruble.

Double Time Warp on Radio Seagull from 1992, Lightning Seeds, Life of Riley, Robert Plant there, and 29 Psalms. In 1972, the Dominion of Ceylon became Sri Lanka. Rocket man Wernher von Braun retired from NASA, and staying in space, Eugene Cernan became the last human being to walk on the surface of the moon thus far at the end of the epic Apollo 17 missions. In my study, I've got a framed black and white photograph of the very last footprint that he placed on the surface of the moon before he climbed back in to the lunar module. Will we go back again? I think and I hope we probably will. Next time warp from 1972, a classic from Focus.

Classic Focus and Sylvia, apparently, so the story goes, the lady who inspired the writing of that composition was none too pleased that she'd been used as a source of inspiration. But there you go, that from 1972. Where should we go next? How about 1995? The World Trade Organization was established, replacing GAT. The American space shuttle docked with the Russian Mir space station for the first time. And in the UK, rugby union players were able to turn professional. That year, Thunder, 1995, were in a broken dream.

Love that song. From 2006, Embrace, No Use Crying, the year that saw the first International Asperger's Day held, North Korea claimed to have carried out its first ever nuclear test, a worrying declaration for all, and Italy won the 2006 FIFA World Cup. This is Time Warp. It's an hour of compilation music and features from my Wall of Sound programme that goes out on a Thursday, a little pull together of all the Time Warp music and features from that programme. If you can join me on Thursday, 7 through 10 Central European Time, worldwide via RadioSeagull.com for that. That would be terrific. Meanwhile, the music continues. We've already been to 1992 with a double Time Warp from Robert Plant and the Lightning Seeds. We're going back to 1992 now. On the 7th of February that year, the Maastricht Treaty was signed, establishing the European Union. The first World Ocean Day was celebrated in June of that year, and rapper Rich the Kid was born. Melissa Etheridge, she was feeling a bit thirsty. She wanted some water. A 1992 Radio Seagull Time Warp.

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0: Bon Jovi, One Wild Night. That was the year that Calcutta became Kolkata again. Dennis Tito became Planet Earth's first space tourist after he spent a week on board the International Space Station. And Sabena, Belgium's national airline, went bankrupt that year. Now, I know we've already heard from Roy Gallagher, Standing Alone. We've got another one from him coming up now. It's in the guise of Taste, the band that he was with circa 1970. The band included Richard McCracken and John Wilson, and the trio called themselves Taste. From 1970 then, the year that the Beatles broke up, the Complete New English Bible was published, and runners completed in the very first New York Marathon. This is Taste and Eat My Words.

Taste on Seagull from 1970, Eat My Words. Almost it from the Time Warp for this week. Hope you've enjoyed the selections. Couple more to come. 1993 is where we go next. Bill Clinton became the 42nd president of the United States. The first corrected images from the Hubble telescope were beamed to scientists at NASA in 1993. And Yosuke Kishi, the Japanese singer and actor, was born. And for the Counting Crows, they gave us this from 1990.

Crows from 1993, Mr. Jones, from their album August and Everything After. And that's it from this Time Warp compilation. Thank you for your company. If you could join me on Thursday for the Wall of Sound, 7 through 10 Central European Time, that would be nice. For our final track on this Time Warp compilation, we're staying in 1993 with the Pretenders. Don't get me wrong.

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Many thanks to Chris Cooper and Mark Wall for the last 3 hours of very fine music here on Radio Seagull. Welcome along to this week's edition on the Big Red Lightship.

from their 15th and final album, Made in Heaven. That is Queen, and You Don't Fool Me, debuted at number one in the UK, where it went 4 times platinum. Anyway, ahead of them, we had Dave Stewart and the Spiritual Cowboys, and a track called On Fire from 1990, and that was from their self-titled debut album. But starting off for this edition, we had the brilliant Mick Jagger from his excellent album, Goddess in the Doorway, and Everybody's Getting High. 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

From the album More Mayhem, that is Eternity from 2010. Imelda May, of course, number one in the Irish album charts and number seven over there in the UK. I saw Imelda May as the love interest in the second film of Fisherman's Friends. I played a good part, actually. I didn't realise she was an actress. A good-looking girl, though, and a great singer indeed. Anyway, ahead of Imelda, we had R.E.M. from their sixth album, Green, from 1988, would you believe, and Orange Crush. 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We are broadcasting from our radio ship, the Jenny Bainton, on 747 kHz to the north of the Netherlands.

0: Absolutely superb. Going back to 1973 for that one, from Lynyrd Skynyrd, from their debut album Pronounced, and Simple Man. Absolutely fantastic. And I, as I said before, I can remember buying that album like it was yesterday. Well, where's the years gone?
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A very troubled band at the end, but absolutely superb when they were still going. From El Cerrito in California, that's Creedence Clearwater Revival and Fortunate Son from 1969, and the album Willie and the Poor Boys. 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

Having no commercials to get in the way of good music, this is good for you because it means that Radio Seagull can offer a bonus track every hour here on the Big Red Lightship, which is coming up soon.

That was the first album to be released after they broke up back in 1971. From 1972, that's Free from their album Free at Last and Sail On. Ahead of them, we had San Francisco band Faith No More and We Care a Lot from 1985. And before Faith No More, we had the brilliant Dire Straits from their album Making Movies, which was the album that I really sort of get into, Dire Straits, and Solid Rock from 1980. You're listening to Radio Seagull, where there's more to music than hits alone.

Three in a row here on Radio Seagull. That was Led Zeppelin and Bronnie Allstomp from their third album. Ahead of them, John Lydon and Don't Ask Me. And before John, we had the ever-brilliant Garbage with Shirley Manson on vocals and from their debut album, and Only Happy When It Rains. 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

Belfast boy Gary Moore from his album Still Got the Blues and All Your Love from 1990. Ahead of him, Paul McCartney from his superb album Flaming Pie. If you have not heard it, have a listen. You will definitely love it, I can assure you. Anyway, it was The World Tonight, and that was from 1997. 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

Lenny Kravitz and Black Velveteen, which is all about how humanity and relationships are changing because of computers. And he might be right. Ahead of Lenny, we had Nils Lofgren from his excellent album Damaged Goods from back in 1995 and Black Boots. 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

George Thorogood and his version of Bo Diddley's Who Do You Love, taken from his album Move It On Over. And I've got to say, my favourite version of that song is done by Frigid Pink. Ahead of George, we had Liam Gallagher and one of the very few songs he doesn't actually swear in from his album As You Were. And the song is You Better Run. You're listening to Radio Seagull with me, Ollie Kinvig, broadcasting to the north of the Netherlands on 747 kHz from our radio ship, the Jenny Bainton.

0: Eric Clapton, from one of his most successful albums, even though the critics were very negative about it, reaching top 10 in 22 different countries. That was She's Gone from his album Pilgrim.
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A mighty fine song from Bruce Hornsby and The Range, taken from their third and final album from 1990. And the song was called Across the River. If you would like to get in touch, I would love to hear from you. All you have to do is email ollie@radioseagull.com. That's Ollie, O-L-L-Y, @radioseagull.com. Tell us where you are and how you listen to the station, whether you're online or on AM. And let us know some of the music that you like to hear.

From Winnipeg in Canada, that is the Crash Test Dummies and the title track to their second album, God Shuffled His Feet, from 1993. I believe they're still on the go, so if you ever get the chance to see them, I suggest you get yourself a ticket because you won't be disappointed. They're an absolute superb live band. I must apologise, actually, because I've just noticed that I'm having a little bit of problem with this microphone connection here. So hopefully, after hitting it with a £2 ball peen hammer, it is cured. So, on with the music.

Having no news and no commercials, this means that we have more time for more music here on the Big Red Lightship, which means at the end of each hour, we have an extra bonus track. Radio!

From the West End of Glasgow, that is Delamitri, and the title track to their album Some Other Sucker's Parade from 1997. Ahead of them, we had Cream, a superb band from the 60s, absolutely brilliant. And Sunshine of Your Love from their album Disraeli Gears from all the way back in 1967. Right, I've got a couple of songs to try and squeeze in before the top of the hour, so while I'm doing that, I'm going to nip along to the Jenny Bainton's galley and make myself a cup of tea and see if I can steal some biscuits to go along with it. So I shall catch you on the other side of the hour.

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From Dunfermline in the Kingdom of Fife. That is Big Country and the second single to be taken from their superb debut album, The Crossing. Fields of Fire from 1983. But starting off the third and final hour for this week, we had Anglo-Australian band The Body Rockers from their self-titled debut album and Round and Round from 2005. 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

Seasick Steve from the 2015 album Sonic Soul Suffer and Roy's Gang. Ahead of Steve, we had Slash with the help of Kid Rock from his debut solo album from 2010 and a song called I Hold On. Well, yesterday was an absolute beautiful day where I am, and I decided to get the motorcycle out and go for a blast. Along the way, I decided to call into the local Harley dealer for a quick coffee. While I was there, I met a really nice guy by the name of Dave, who was putting his motorcycle through its test. So, unfortunately, it failed, but the dealership was going to put it right there and then. But the price was racking up rather rapidly. So, Dave, I hope you finally got your scoot through its test. And it was really nice meeting you.

Oh, my favourite band of all time, Groundhogs, from their album Crosscut Saw. Absolutely fabulous. And that was the title track, indeed, from that album.

0: Oh, from back in 1976. Ahead of them, a band formed in London, America, and Green Monkey. And I'll play that for Dave, who was trying to get his Harley Bobber through its annual test. Hope you managed to get it through, Dave, and I hope you enjoyed the music I played for you.
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From Montreal, that is Canadian band Arcade Fire from their album Neon Bible from 2007. And Intervention, and I'm going to play that for the Radio Hooligan, who is a big fan of Radio Seagull here in the Netherlands. Anyway, ahead of Arcade Fire, we had a band formed just outside of Glasgow. The Temperance Movement is their name. And the track Only Friend was taken from their debut EP, Pride, which was released back in 2012. Up next on Radio Seagull, we have a girl from Chicago. Anastasia is her name, and this is a song from her debut album, Not That Kind, Made for Loving You. Shasha.

0: That's nice, isn't it? That's Bruce Springsteen and the title song from his album Magic from back in 2007. Chris Cooper, every Tuesday at noon British summertime here on Radio Seagull, and then again at midnight on Tuesday. Both shows are well worth a listen.
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Well, there's one thing for sure. We will certainly keep you entertained, whether you're travelling to or from your work on Radio Seagull. That was a little triple play featuring Brighton band The Kooks from their album Conk and Do You Wanna from 2008. Ahead of them, Canvey Island band Dr. Feelgood from their album Be Seeing You and Baby Jane. But starting off the triple play, we had Thunder from their album Rip It Up and Shakedown. Well, that's just about it for me. I hope you have been enjoying the music I've been playing on today's edition of Here on Radio Seagull. I will do it all again next Tuesday at 3 o'clock British summer time, so hopefully you can join me then. Until then, please take care and stay safe. And if you would like to get in touch in the meantime, it's ollie@radioseagull.com. Bye-bye now.

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0: This is Radio Seagull, broadcasting online and on DAB radio and AM radio, where it is just after 6 o'clock. Welcome along, welcome on board. Many thanks for your company. Stephen, I'm with you till nine, and we kick things off with the Arctic Monkeys. And that was Brian Storm.
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And a good song, that's called New Friends. And before that, it was the Teenage Fan Club from 1995 and Sparky's Dream. 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Music now from the Psychedelic Furs. It was 1984. This is Heartbeat.

year was 1968. The Move, a huge number one, and Blackberry Way. And before that, it was Joe Jackson from 1979, the Look Sharp album. And Is She Really Going Out With Him? And before that, it was the Psychedelic Furs from 1984, the album Mirror Moves. And that was a track called Heartbeat.

The year was 1973, the sensational Alex Harvey Band and Faith Healer. Online from AM transmitters in the Netherlands and on DAB in the UK in South East Hampshire, courtesy of the Flash where real music lives, this is Commercial Free Radio Seeger with music from the Black Keys. 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

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And before that, it was the Black Keys from 2014, the Turn Blue album, and In Time. 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

0: Yeah.
1: Lenny Kravitz, 1998, and his version of American Woman. And before that, it was REO Speedwagon from the album You Can Tune a Piano, But You Can't Tune a Fish. And that was Roll with the Changes. This is Commercial Free Radio CEO, heading off towards the top of the hour with the Pioneers. 1973, a fantastic version of Papa Was a Rolling Stone.

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New music at Radio Seagull, this time a band called Sweat. Good song, that's Hillary. And before that it was 1995, Echo Belly's King of the Curve. 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

Radio Sega remembering 1968. The Zombies and Time of the Season, and before that it was 1974, Raspberries, Eric Carmen on the vocals, Overnight Sensation, and before that it was 1986, Julian Cope's World Shut Your Mouth.

Every Last Drop. Quite wonderful. Rush from the Rush album 1974 and Working Man. 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This is Tonight These Streets Are Ours.

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This time it's Jeff the Fish Lefroy. Good song, The Sacred Cow. And before that, it was Richard Hawley from 2007, the Ladies Bridge album. 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

The year was 1977. That was Caravan. The album Better By Far, good song. And Behind You. And before that, it was Led Zeppelin from 1975, the Physical Graffiti album, and Trampled Underfoot. 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This time it's The Stripes from the Snapshot album. This is Blue Collar Jane.

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0: just after 8 o'clock on this Tuesday from Radio Seagull. And we got the third hour of the show underway with Black Ice, the album AC/DC, and Rock and Roll Train.
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That was Johnny Marr from the album called The Comet and Spiral Cities. And before that, it was Circle Waves and a track called Movies on AM, FM and DAB locally and online around the world. 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

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New music at Radio Seagull and Hedonia, Start Again. Good song. And before that, it was 1995, Cast and All Right. 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Music now from The Cure. Why Can't I Be You?

The year was 1960. Johnny Kidd and the Pirates, Mick Green on the guitar, Shaken All Over. And before that, it was The Stranglers from 1977, Something Better Change. And before that, it was 1987, The Cure and Why Can't I Be You?

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This time it's a band called The Sonic Roots with a Z on the end. And got me this feeling. And before that it was Bad Company from 1976, the title track to the album Run with the Pack. 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This is Newborn.

Simple Minds, title track to the 1985 album Once Upon a Time. And before that it was 2001, Muse, The Origin of Symmetry album and Newborn. And that's about your lot from me, because the one and only Andy Brooks is up next for 3 hours. I'm Steve Essex, many thanks for listening, many thanks for your company, and with any luck I'll catch you the next time around. I'm going to leave you with another Radio Seagull bonus track. This time it's the Stone Roses and Sally Cinnamon.

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Radio Seagull playing you commercial free music 24 hours a day. My many thanks to Steve Essex once again. And getting this week's program underway was brand new music by This Is Lorelei, the solo project of Nate Amos, who's also a member of the band Water From Your Eyes, and from his new solo album, The Singer In My Band, which is out at the end of this week. That was Billy Came Back, and that was followed by The Minus Five from 2016, a track from their album Of Monkeys and Men, which paid homage to not only the Monkees but also other musicians of the era. And there from the album was Blue Rickenbacker in tribute to the late Jimmy Silver. And I'll be playing more tracks throughout today's program from that album. Also on the way in today's program, for the first couple of hours, nothing but music from years ending with a six, both past and new for 2026. And then, as always, rounding things off will be No Nonsense Hour, just as much music from any year that I can squeeze in for you. This is the first of two tracks in today's program from Detroit's garage band The Go.

from 1976. That's Manfred Mann's Earth Band, and from their album The Roaring Silence, that was Starbird, and before that, two new tracks for 2026 first up. It was The Go, a now defunct band from Detroit in the USA, who back in 2001 went into the studio following the release of their debut album, Whatcha Doin', a couple of years earlier, and they recorded a whole load of tracks intended for a new album which never saw the light of day until last week. The album's called Free Electricity, and from it was Turning On, and before the hour's out I'll be playing another track from that album. But right now we go to 1996. The music by short-lived Scottish band Octopus, and single from their one and only album From A to B, this is Save.

Radio Seagull, where we're all about music from years ending with a six at this time each week. And there, something new for 2026 by Dale Crover from the band Melvins, who has a new solo EP out, which is called Get Your Barbars Out. And there from it was a melding of Neil Young's Harvest Moon together with The Bit, a track by the Melvins, which was originally on their album Stag, released in July of 1996. It's Radio Seagull. Do visit us online. 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And if you choose to become a paying subscribed member, you'll be helping to not only keep us on the air, most importantly of all, but also be helping us to stay commercial free so that we can just play you more of the music that only we play, instead of badgering you with all those adverts that you hear everywhere. And if you have contributed in any way already, then from the bottom of our hearts, thank you so much. And if you like punk rock, glam rock, discotheque hits, then you might like this. I love-

Music there, firstly by Welsh band Helen Love from 2006. That was Junk Shock Disco Tech, and then it was Joan Shelley single from 2016, and that was Cost of the Cold. Here from 1996 now, it's Rockets from the Crypt.

another track by The Go from their newly released album Free Electricity, recorded all the way back in 2001. That was Blood Red Sun, and before that, from 1996, it was Rocket from the Crypt and On a Rope. Lots more music from years ending with a six in the next hour, but your bonus track for this hour is by Wild Pink from the current album Still Coming Down. This is Plates Keep Spinning.

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0: Music there from 1996 by Welsh band Catatonia, and that's You've Got a Lot to Answer For.
1: We're rats in a cage, suicide, a go-go.

Radio Seagull, where we're all about music from years ending with a six this week as each time. And there was music by The Minus Five. That was Michael Nesmith, a song which started out life as a 17-verse poem by Bucks Burnett, which Scott McCoy of The Minus Five then put to music and made the opening track of their 2016 album of Monkeys and Men. And I'll be featuring one more track from that album later on this hour.

Jim James of the band My Morning Jacket, and a track from his new solo album Wowed Out. That was Home, and in brackets, Green. And before that, from 2006, Frank Turner, the former vocalist of British band Million Dead, and from his debut solo EP called Campfire Punk Rock, that was Nashville, Tennessee. And here's more music from 2006 now by Welsh band The Stories. From their eponymous debut album, this is Cinnamon.

Music Lair by Suede. We entered the UK Albums Chart at number one this week, 1996, with Coming Up, their first album, with Richard Oakes replacing Bernard Butler on guitar, and there from the album was The Chemistry Between Us, and before that, American band Radiator Hospital from their new album Distorting Time, and that was Wall Between Us here on Radio Seagull, where we've got music from 2016 now by Jimmy Eat World.

0: there. Firstly, by Jimmy Eat World from 2016, and Sure and Certain, that was single from their album Integrity Blues, released in October of 2016. Then it was Imperial Drag, a band formed by Roger Joseph Manning Jr., following the breakup of his previous band Jellyfish, and from the 1996 album entitled Imperial Drag was the single Boy or a Girl, and then the last track from the Minus Five album of Monkeys and Men, released in September of 2016, and there from it was Voice and Heart, a tribute to the songwriting duo who wrote a number of the songs recorded by the Monkees back in the day. It's Radio Seagull, Andy Brooks here with you for one more hour, and then Chris Cooper will be here with you once again. But on the way next is No Nonsense Hour, and your bonus track for this hour is by Peter Frampton, single from September 1976, lifted from his live album Frampton Comes Alive. This is Baby, I Love Your Way.
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0: Violent Femmes with their version of Every Breath You Take. 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

Radio Seagull on a tuner's day with music by The Coral and Take Me Back to the Summertime. Then it was Terravision with Tequila. Always goes nicely in the sun, doesn't it? And then we went nuclear with Queen and Hammer to Fall, then OMD and Enola Gay, and lastly Blondie with Atomic.

No nonsense, just as much music as I can pack into 60 minutes for you. We heard there from Björk from 1993 and her version of I Remember You. That was followed by Spirits, recorded around about 1972 during the so-called Potato Land sessions, and that was My Friend. Then it was the Flesh Tones with a little instrumental sounding rather like it could have been the theme to a live music program from the 60s or 70s. That was Somerset Morning. And lastly, Genesis from 1997. And Congo here on Radio Seagull with you all night, every night on AM and streaming 24 hours a day online from radioseagull.com.

From 1979, Joe Jackson and Kinda Cute. Before that, Ash with their version of the Ween song, What Dina Was Talking About. That was preceded by Bright Eyes with another cover, this time their version of the Vic Chesnutt song, Flirted With You All My Life. Before that, from 1967, it was the Spencer Davis Group and I'm a Man, and Cordova's It Was from their album Destiny Hotel, and the track Destiny here on Radio Seagull. Well, it's my destiny to wrap things up here because we're fast approaching Chris Cooper o'clock to take us there in just a moment. Music by Book of Love from 1986, but first from 2000, American singer-songwriter Joseph Arthur and In the Sun.

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Thank you, Andy Brooks, for another first-class show here on Radio Seagull. It's Chris Cooper now at the helm for the next couple of hours, trying to steer a straight course. It could be difficult. We started the show today with Late Era Yes from 1997. It was New State of Mind. Glossy radio-friendly music, leaning more towards AOR than classic prog. And it was followed with Late Era Nazareth and The State of Emergency with Carl Sentence on lead vocals. Clearly doing his best, but he's no Dan McCafferty, is he? We do miss Dan. Dan the man. So yes, New State of Mind and Nazareth's State of Emergency tells us that the theme running through the show today is the word state. For no better reason than Rick Marks kindly sent me the Dave Cureton album State of Mind. So I decided to feature that, play three or four tracks during the next couple of hours. So as the album is called State of Mind, I thought, well, have state for the theme. I did consider having the word sting, but I couldn't find enough tracks to fill a programme. I wasn't going to play the artist Sting all the time. I was up the ladder cleaning my windows a few weeks ago now, and I must have disturbed some, well, I thought were those sort of mortar bees, the little ones that sort of burrow into the mortar in brickwork, and they're usually pretty harmless. So initially I didn't worry when they were buzzing around me, but then they decided to attack our air. I got stung on my back and stung on my leg and, worst of all, stung several times on the top of my head. I have never descended a ladder so quickly in my life. Straight into the shower, wash everything off, and then put a cold compress on my head to try and cool things down. After about a day, I was okay, but it certainly wasn't very pleasant. Anyway, you probably don't want to hear about me and my problems, so let's do this instead.

It's earplug time with Phantom States. They're from Sweden, and this is called Apex.

code that decided your social life. And then we crossed to Canada, and it was Kathleen Edwards, In State, and a proof that Canadians can be angry without raising their voices. And there, the third of those tracks was, you may have recognised the track, Statesboro Blues. And it came there from Taj Mahal back in 1968. A psychedelic blues reimagining of Blind Willie McTell's classic song, with Taj playing the slide guitar like he's trying to saw the song in half. Now, I promised you some tracks from Dave Cureton's 2022 album, State of Mind. Here's the first of them. This is Sound of the Sun.

0: Wow, Sound of the Sun, a soaring melodic prog rock piece showcasing Dave Cureton's trademark guitar layering. It's Radio Seagull, it's the Chris Cooper Show, and it's just turned half past the hour timer. I encouraged you to have a look at our Patreon site. 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There you can become a member. You don't have to pay to be a member, but if you do pay, it unlocks extra features and makes it more interesting, I think, for you, and it certainly helps us to remain commercial free, because we don't have any income from those silly ads that you hear on other stations, and I hope you appreciate that, and you can support us in return. I thank you.
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0: two from the Kinks. First of all, we went off theme with our vintage vinyl track, basically because on a quick flick through the vinyl, I couldn't find anything with State in the title to fit our theme. So I thought, oh, heck with it, let's go completely off theme this week. So we played the classic Autumn Almanac, my original 45 single, which I'm surprised still plays so well, but Pi Records must have made them tough in those days. And then later era Kinks from 1983, we were back on track with the State of Confusion, Ray Davies's new rock lament about modern life falling apart.
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0: Off theme once more and over to Italy for the band After Hours.

Make of that what you will. The United States of America from 1968. Well, it had to be, really, didn't it? And American Metaphysical Circus. Bringing us back on theme there after we went off theme was Tony Baldwin's suggestion. This week it was After Hours out of Italy in 1998. And that was Mole Mil Mille. Right, a change in direction again, and something special now because it features Mary Dovko-Polyuk, who lives in Kyiv in Ukraine, still lives in the city centre, frequently sees the ballistic missiles and the cruise missiles going past. Her own block of flats has been damaged on more than one occasion, but still she continues to live there. I don't know how you manage that, Mary. And still making music. And this is a brand new release of hers, which was done in collaboration with American musicians. Obviously, she couldn't leave Ukraine to go to America, and Americans couldn't come to Ukraine. So they recorded it all remotely. And see what you make of it. This is called He Can Be Your Star. This is the band Maha Rock.

First up, we heard some modern Ukrainian rock with polished production and big stage ambition. Yes, it was Maha Rocks, brand new single called He Can Be Your Star. And if you get hold of that track, listen to it about 3 times. It's a real grower. The first time I heard it, I thought, this is good. This has got promise. And then I really liked it. And now I think it's absolutely tremendous. Maha Rocks, He Can Be Your Star. And then into Aliza Harver from the USA. And back on theme with Natural States. Up to the top of the hour on the Chris Cooper Show from Seagull with our bonus track we can play because we are commercial free. And we return to the State of Mind album from Dave Cureton. And this is Evolution.

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